Every day is a gift. Psalms 118:24 says, "This is the day the Lord has made. Let us rejoice and be glad in it." 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

0: promises.
1: Thank you so much for listening. 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
0: This is.
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1: 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Jeremiah 29:11 says, "For I know the plans I have for you, declares the Lord, plans to give you hope and a future."

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Every day is a gift. Psalms 118:24 says, "This is the day the Lord has made. 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

105.7 The Bridge, your connection to hope and music. Jeremiah 29:11 says, "For I know the plans I have for you, declares the Lord, plans to give you hope and a future."

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I can see now with open eyes, darkest water and deepest pain.

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But he does. I'm Melissa Stover. I saw this from Max Lucado. It's one of my favorite quotes from him. 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

105.7 The Bridge, your connection to hope and music. Jeremiah 29:11 says, "For I know the plans I have for you, declares the Lord, plans to give you hope and a future."

0: Maybe you're like me and you've been enjoying watching The Chosen series, or maybe you haven't had a chance to try it yet. I would encourage you to give it a try. It's on Amazon Prime, The Chosen. Now, they just finished their final filming of the entire series. They just wrapped up season 7, and that's going to be released not until March of 2028, but season 6, that is going to be for us to be able to watch starting in November, The Chosen season 6 in November. I mean, can you just imagine the emotions that the actors and the entire crew must be experiencing with all of this, you know, all these 8 years of filming together and such content, such emotional content. Can you imagine how emotional those goodbyes are going to be for them?
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3: John chapter 15, verse 13, Jesus says, "Greater love has no one than this, than to lay down one's life for his friends." 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Jesus didn't wait for us to deserve his love. He willingly laid down his life so that we could have eternal life. That's the kind of love that transforms our hearts and changes lives.
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It's the stuff nightmares are made of. Hey there, it's Lisa Berry. You get asked to perform the national anthem before an Arizona Diamondbacks game. It's a huge stadium with thousands of people, and something goes wrong. That's what happened to Jesse McGuire. He's 68 years old. He plays trumpet, and he starts playing the national anthem, but then his trumpet won't cooperate. Sets his trumpet down, grabs the microphone, and he's going to sing the rest of the way. I have no idea how he was able to figure out what to do in a split second like that, but the ending was epic.

Every day is a gift. Psalms 118:24 says, "This is the day the Lord has made. Let us rejoice and be glad in it." 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

0: 105.7 The Bridge, weekends with Basham and Wayne. We're here. You know what I mean?
1: We are here.
2: Hey, Brian.
0: Yeah.
2: So you were talking about traffic and forgiving people for traffic. Yeah. So give me your Christian version of road rage.
0: Oh, wow. Christian. Okay, let me think about this. Christian, you know, it's every time I have a Christian road. No, it's, let's see here. Okay, we're driving. All right, just picture me driving right
2: okay.
0: now.
2: Okay.
0: And somebody pulls up beside me and then cuts me off. I got slammed on my brake. What am I saying to him? What am I thinking?
2: That's right? A hard one, isn't it?
0: It is a very hard one because I already have thoughts in my head. I'm saying, God bless him. God bless him. He's in a hurry or he's having a bad day.
2: Yeah.
0: He's having a bad day. Let's pray for him.
2: You don't ever know what people are going through.
0: No, you don't. And I've gotten better.
2: Yeah.
0: For sure. You know, when people cut me off, I wave. That's my thing. I wave at them like, hey, just letting you know I'm here.
2: Yeah.
0: But it's a mean wave, like, you know, whatever, but
2: I've had people cut me off and wave. Like they accidentally cut
0: me
2: off.
0: No, I'm waving at people cutting me off. Yeah.
2: Yeah, I hear you, but I had the other day somebody cut me off and they waved, they realized what they did and
0: they didn't see or something. Yeah.
2: And you know, I don't mind that.
0: Respect it.
2: Absolutely.
0: Yeah. All right.
2: Yeah.
0: I get you.
2: Yeah.
0: Cuz I've been there too. Like I got to get in front of this guy and he's not letting me over.
2: Yeah.
0: I got to force my way in. So yeah. That's tough, man.
2: It is.
0: That was a tough one. Why would you do that to me? 105.7 The Bridge.

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2: John chapter 15, verse 13, Jesus says, "Greater love has no one than this, than to lay down one's life for his friends." 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This wasn't just a statement, it was a promise that he would fulfill on the cross. Jesus didn't wait for us to deserve his love. He willingly laid down his life so that we could have eternal life. That's the kind of love that transforms our hearts and changes lives.
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105.7 The Bridge, your connection to hope and music. Jeremiah 29:11 says, "For I know the plans I have for you, declares the Lord, plans to give you hope and a future."

0: perfectly.
1: If your God-given gift is losing things, if you're really forgetful, if you misplace things all the time, I am getting that way. It might be a gift for me that I'm just now realizing I have as I get a little bit older, but passports, really important. If you're traveling this summer out of the country, number one, make a photocopy of your passport. If you ever lose your passport while out of the country, that photo this summer out of the country, number one, make a photocopy of your passport. If you ever lose your passport while out of the country, that photocopy is really going to be a blessing if you have to get it.

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1: So glad you've been listening all this weekend. How you doing? I'm Dave Moore. Or so glad you just started listening today. Like an hour ago or a few minutes ago. We'll keep you going tomorrow too at work. 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I know.

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